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1: In my last years with him, there were bruises on my face. In my dawn, a new day. I finally got away. But my head's all messed up, and he knows just what to say. No more dawn and new days.

you till you love me. Till you love me. 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Till you love me. Till you love me. Till you love me.